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0: 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We'll be here all night. Check out the fifth hour podcast every weekend. Have you subscribed yet? You haven't? Why not? That's not a good reason. Come on. No, you should do it. I know you're lazy. I got you, lazy bones. Come on. Takes a second to do that. Fifth hour podcast every Friday, Saturday, and Sunday is a spinoff of the Ben Maller Radio Show. So check that out. We have the mailbag every Sunday. Be part of that. Some of you have been part of it, and others would like to be part of it, but you don't answer your phones. What happens? Talking about that Monday night game, a domination situation for the Bears. As they get her done, Chicago gets another win. The Eagles get a loss. And we're talking about it right here. If you want to be part, 877-99 on Fox.
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0: Be part of the program there. Your comments can and will be used against you in the court of sports radio, so please act accordingly. All right, back to it we go. And the Maller Militia chiming in here.

0: Two pros and a cup of Joe, Fox Sports Radio. LeVar Arrington, Brady Quinn, Jonas Knox with you here. Coming up top of next hour, a little over 10 minutes from now, Pete Prisco is going to stop by. He'll have some thoughts on all things football. That'll be yours right here on FSR. Reminder, though, you can check out our YouTube channel for the show. Just search Two Pros FSR within YouTube. Again, that's Two Pros FSR. Hit the subscribe button after you've done that. Tap the thumbs up icon and comment away whether you agree or disagree. 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Again, just search Two Pros FSR on YouTube and subscribe. Devon Achane, torn ACL, done for the year. Got paid this offseason, so there is that, but the season is over for Achane, and I would argue the season ended for the Dolphins right before the start of the season. So now the bad gets worse for Miami. It's going to be a long, long couple of months if you're a Dolphins fan based on this.
1: This is really unfortunate for a guy who, you know, isn't the biggest. He makes big plays based off his speed. He's electric. I'm torn in a way because this obviously isn't good for him long term, but in the short term, I feel like he was going to take a pounding this year as it is. So I don't know, Var. Maybe this is relieving some wear and tear in one way, but, you know, kind of hurting him obviously the other way. But guys come back from ACLs now sometimes better than they were before, at least in the short term.
2: Yeah, it's a different day and age. Technology advances have definitely made things a lot more, you know, feasible to move on from it and be better from it. Just interesting to think of, you know, what the potential of it all is for him moving forward.
0: So basically, it's better to have a torn ACL than play for the Dolphins this year.
2: I mean,
0: that's how bad they are.
2: I mean,
1: yeah. I'm not saying that. It's just they're, you know,
0: they're awful.
1: I'm trying to be optimistic. There's positives to both sides. This, all right?
0: I'm with you. They look to be I mean, because we asked Pete the question last week, who's the worst team in the NFL? And without hesitation, he said the Dolphins. I thought Tennessee might be the team, but no, I think. I think it's the Dolphins. They're really bad. And so, yeah, at least now he doesn't have to worry about getting a beating for the next couple of months while this team's, you know, winning two games to pick at the top of the draft. So, but Pete Prisco is going to be here to spread the positive news. We are Fox Sports.
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7: The north way, you'll find a steady to heavy traffic flow that may slow you down by a couple of minutes. And the north way, southbound from Ushers Road to the Twin Bridges, you'll run into stop and go traffic. And this is causing about a 10-minute delay. From the Market 32 Price Chopper Traffic Center, I'm Kenny Dees.
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18: Case Keenum had three total touchdowns, and the Bears beat Philadelphia 27-7. The Eagles had three turnovers and 10 penalties. Dolphins star running back Devon Achane is out for the year with a torn ACL. Bucks quarterback Baker Mayfield will miss at least 3 weeks with a dislocated thumb. The Giants acquired quarterback J.J. McCarthy from Minnesota for a fifth-round draft choice. Brandon Ingram, now with the Clippers, will miss the start of the season after surgery in May for a heel injury and a partially torn Achilles. Clippers guard Bradley Beal will miss the start of training camp with knee inflammation. Detroit's Jalen Duren will miss the start of camp as contract talks have stalled. The WNBA playoffs continue Tuesday. The NHL regular season starts Tuesday. And in Major League Baseball, Tuesday has four wild card openers, beginning with Atlanta hosting Philadelphia at 2 p.m. Eastern Time. I'm Steve DeSager.
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0: Two Pros and a Cup of Joe, Fox Sports Radio. LeVar Arrington, Brady Quinn, Jonas Knox with you here. We're going to be back on the air tomorrow, same time, same place, 6 a.m. Eastern Time, 3 o'clock Pacific for a Wednesday edition of this show. 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Just search Two Pros wherever you get your podcast right after the show. 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
0: All right, LaRayRay, what do we got?
3: You know, I love food eating competitions, okay? So every time I see one, I gotta talk about it. Joey Chestnut stays busy during his hot dog off season. He's gotta keep the stomach stretched out. So he competed in the 2026 World Poutine Eating Championship. Yes. How much poutine can you eat?
4: You said poutine.
3: Yeah, poutine.
4: That's a Canadian dish, right?
3: French fries, gravy, and it has... cheese curds.
4: I thought poutine was something different, but okay. All right.
0: What'd you
4: whole
0: think
4: lot
0: it was?
4: Of poutine eating, huh?
0: What you think it was?
4: Have you ever had any of that poutine, LeVar? In my day. Yeah, in my day.
0: It's been a while for me. I'm married.
4: Indeed.
5: That guys, we're talking about French fries covered in that.
4: I thought you were talking about poutine, not French fries and gravy.
5: Explain it to him, Lorena. You've
3: had yeah. When poutine. I went to Canada, I had the best poutine. They had poutine at every restaurant you go to. It was so saucy. It's hot. It's delicious.
5: Were you in Quebec? Isn't that the name originated in Quebec? Right.
0: And so, what is it? It's gravy on top of fries.
3: On
0: correct?
3: Top of French yeah. fries.
4: It actually yeah. does. Being serious, it actually does sound really
3: and it
4: good.
3: Should have
5: oh, you
3: fresh.
5: Being a Yinzer?
3: It should be fresh cheese
5: fries.
4: Yeah, everything yeah. with fries.
0: And it's got cheese curds on
3: cheese
0: top.
3: Cheese curds. Oh, so good.
5: Ooh, I don't think that's, like, customary, is
3: oh,
5: it?
3: Oh, yeah, no, it is. They have to be on there. They have to.
4: I think that poutine makes... I think that...
5: I've had poutine without it.
4: Okay. Well, I mean...
0: What are you, some poutine I
4: would,
0: expert over
4: I,
0: there?
4: I would personally not want any dairy Bars. Connected to my poutine either.
0: Why is Brady no. got a bloviate about poutine? I don't get it.
5: It's a great dish. So, if you've yes. ever eaten poutine, it's awesome.
4: You don't want that cottage cheese on that poutine.
3: I love this guess. Description. It says French fries. Medium thick. They want medium thick French fries so that they stay not too soft underneath the gravy. You got to have the fresh cheese curds, squeaky white cheddar.
4: Squeaky.
3: Squeaky white cheddar. And and when they warm up, you know, they melt a little bit. And then obviously you have your gravy, which is a savory mild
4: your
3: brown
4: gravy.
3: Sauce. It's a mild brown sauce. Yeah, so it's not like super dark. Anyways,
4: okay, so how much did he eat? How
3: he
4: much?
3: He ate 21.5 pounds of poutine in 10 minutes.
0: What a fat slob.
4: But he's not
0: what
4: fat.
0: What a slob. Joey Chestnut?
4: Is he fat?
0: He should
5: no.
0: be.
4: Yeah, he's not fat.
0: Oh, yeah, well, because he eats
5: Jonas,
0: it and then...
5: Why are you jealous?
0: No, because he eats...
5: Jealous of him being elite?
0: He shoves food in his mouth for 10 minutes and then goes and blows chunks in the bathroom afterwards.
3: Gross.
5: He doesn't. Boy, actually, that's against
0: what an rules, athlete.
4: I mean, Brady shoves down food in less than 10 minutes.
0: Yeah, but he's got class and dignity. He actually finishes his meal.
4: I mean, that might be the first
0: espresso
4: time
0: afterwards.
4: It's the first moments where I realize that he doesn't always do everything civilized.
0: Oh, he's horrible. I've been telling you that for 10 years I've been dealing with this.
4: Brady
0: it's
4: looks
0: an
4: like
0: illusion.
4: He looks like a Neanderthal Jones. When he's eating, dog.
5: I really appreciate that, I mean,
4: I said one story and all the food was gone. Everything was gone. And the way he holds his fork.
0: I think he had somebody else's, too.
4: Yeah, he ate yours.
6: He had mine. It was mine, too.
4: Oh, it was yours?
6: Yeah.
5: Yeah, Patty didn't like it.
4: Dang.
6: No, I liked it. I was too full.
4: He just went through it, though.
0: All right, so let me ask you this, Brady. 10 minutes, you haven't eaten all day. How many pieces of chicken parm could you bang out?
5: Oh, I don't know. I mean, it just depends on...
0: I don't
5: 10
0: know.
5: 10 minutes, I don't know.
0: All right, 20 minutes.
5: A decent amount.
0: 20 minutes.
5: 20 minutes.
4: In pounds.
5: In pounds?
4: Yeah.
5: I could eat a pound of chicken pretty quick.
4: Per minute?
5: No, God, no. Come on, what are you talking about, man? I'm civilized. I cut that thing.
4: See, you're being sarcastic, bro. I watched you roll.
5: I could easily eat a pound of chicken parm any day, not even having to starve myself all day.
4: You turned that's into how much a, I love chicken. You're a different person when you're eating.
0: Have
4: bro.
0: You
4: that's
0: seen? Have you guys seen the videos of the trays of chicken parm that they make, where they cook, they have the sauce and the cheese separate, and they slowly lather it over in one yeah. swoop over all the chicken. Mm. Every time I see
5: LaVar
0: it,
5: sent a video to us about that. Mm.
4: So good.
0: Yeah, it's great.
4: It really I is. Do chicken parm today.
0: You gonna do it?
4: I might.
5: There you go.
0: All right.
4: I just might.
0: Oh, yeah.
4: All right, Joey Chestnut.
3: I'm hungry too now. I want some poutine. Let's go.
4: Yeah, Chestnut
3: is it too early for poutine?
4: And Lorena and the poutine.
3: Give it to me, baby.
4: Whoa.
3: Uh-huh.
4: Whoa. Get that poutine.
3: Is that it? Okay. We're done. Thank you, guys. Bye. Have a great... What day is it? Tuesday?
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10: Checking traffic on the Northway. The Northway southbound from Usher's Road to the Twin Bridges, you'll run into stop-and-go traffic. This is causing nearly 15 minutes of delay. And I-90 eastbound from the Northway to 787. You'll find no delays or issues. Everything is moving up to speed. From the Market 32 Price Chopper Traffic Center, I'm Kenny Dees.
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6: 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What's yours? 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

0: this on automation. Yeah, Paul.
1: And Votto's answer when you asked him about Aaron Judge, that's a little scary if you're a Yankees fan. He made it sound like if you miss an entire series.
0: Yeah, that's a great point. All right, we'll come back. I'm looking at his numbers. Let's see. Votto was 6 for 28 against Kershaw, 3 for 16 against Sabathia, 5 for 20 against Scherzer, 3 for 5 against Verlander. And Joey, one of the great hitters. Great hitters. All right, take a break. Back after this.

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0: 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Records, milestones, firsts, lasts, and everything in between. What happened today in sports history on iHeartRadio?
3: What's happening, fellow sports fans? It's Andy West. Let's look back on this day in sports history, September 29th. We'll start off today in 1986. Chicago Cubs rookie Greg Maddux defeated the Philadelphia Phillies 8-3 in the city of brotherly love. The losing pitcher was his brother, Mike Maddux, also a rookie. It was the first time brothers faced each other as rookie pitchers. Today in 2002, Seattle Seahawks running back Sean Alexander sets the NFL record for most touchdowns in a half with 5 in the first half of a 48-23 win against the Minnesota Vikings. He ran for 4+. He caught an 80-yard reception for a touchdown. And today in 2012, Geno Smith throws for 656 yards and ties a Big 12 record with 8 touchdown passes to lead number 9 West Virginia to a 70-63 win over number 25 Baylor. Smith outduels Baylor's Nick Florence, who had a standout game of his own with 581 yards and 5 touchdowns. Baylor's Terrence Williams sets a Big 12 record with 314 yards receiving.
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